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Are you ready? 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

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Are you with me? 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

0: 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Some bitch calling me about some bullshit, probably.
1: I'm gonna call you right back.
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